0: so this Rasputin character,
1: he was a bit of a swinger.
0: He liked
1: sweet potato chips. 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
0: Went down to the local garden. He'd pick himself a bunch of roses. They'd go walk throughout the town and offer them to all the young ladies.
1: He'd sit there and see if he could pick somebody up.
0: Nobody would come up to him, so he'd light himself a houseboat down on the river. He'd take him down to his houseboat, and he'd take the houseboat out on the river, and they'd start rubbing that little boat on the water till all the echoes started bouncing off the walls. You could hear the bubbles floating up from underneath, because they didn't even care anymore. And you could hear them getting loud.

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Just look at him on this very stage. 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

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Had a little old five horse Mercury, the thing was bad to smoke. Spent his spare time fishing in a 10-foot loom. There was a lot of money to be had.

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You done spent all your money, you done spent it mighty fast. 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

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She said you shouldn't say then. I said, what should I say this time, babe?

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The clothes she's wearing is made out of the best of cloth. She can take and wash them, she can hang them upside the wall. She can throw them out the window and run out and catch them a little bit before they fall. Sometimes I think you has your habits on. She said you shouldn't say that. I said, what should I say to make you mad this time, baby?

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Now you're acting crazy. Going out, you're acting fly.

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Now you going acting a fool and hoping that I'll soon die. Woman, I'm the man that made you. Well, I picked you out of the street.

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But that don't worry me.

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Fate had me playing in love with you as my sweetheart. Act one was where we met. I loved you at first glance. You read your lines so cleverly and never missed a cue. Then came act two. You seemed to change, you acted strange, and why I've never known. Honey, you lied when you said you loved me, and I had no cause to doubt you. But I'd rather go on hearing your lies than to go on living without you. Now the stage is bare, and I'm standing there with emptiness all around. And if he won't come back to me, then they can bring the curtain down.